0: قاعد يقول لك
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2: Do you want a glass of wine?
1: Sure, go on.
0: Yes, well, yes, have a drink, Jeff.
2: On the wagon.
1: Tony's not there.
3: Ah, remember the time I landed on the shores?
1: What shores?
3: I'll have a gin and orange, I imagine.
1: There's no chance of a bit of orange juice there.
2: Tell me it's the food for us.
1: Shores are all on my
3: shirt. What was it feel like?
1: Cheers, I think we should give this.
2: Cheers.
1: I think we should give the young ladies a drink, don't you?
4: Yes.
1: What's it feel like to forget no?
0: Oh, it's not too bad, you know. 19,
2: 39 years old.
1: She gets to know these days.
3: That week should go now.
1: Jet should know.
2: Oh, I saw Hank Corner.
1: I'm not going to be sober.
3: I want to see how much

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1: خلاص ها بدي اياه جونا كلاس وان
2: شوت جو
0: يس والله يس هاف ا درينك
1: جو اون ذا واي
2: Tony's not like
3: that. Ah, remember the time I landed on the shores?
2: What shores?
3: I'll have a gin and orange, I imagine.
2: There's no chance of a bit of orange juice there.
1: Tell me it's the food shores.
0: We've got shores all over my shoes.
3: What was it feel like?
2: Cheers, I think we should give this.
0: Cheers.
2: I think we should give the young ladies a drink, don't you?
4: Yes.
2: Here you are. Here's that. There you are. Don't get
3: thank you.
2: It's very strong orange juice.
0: Did they let you in the place?
2: What's your feel like if you get old?
0: Oh, it's not too bad, you know. 19,
2: 39 years old. She gets to
3: not these days. Actually, that wig should go now.
2: Jet should know.
1: Oh, I saw Hank Corner.
2: I'm not going to be so
3: bad. I want to sit on my shoulder.

chaka, ooh chaka chaka, ooh chaka, ooh chaka, ooh chaka chaka, ooh chaka, ooh chaka, ooh chaka chaka, ooh chaka, ooh chaka, ooh chaka chaka. Weil du heut Geburtstag hast,

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1: 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Party. Die Nacht, die Laune macht. Oldies, Stimmung und Party. So macht der Abend Spaß. Let's have a party.